Mix 92.9. We got to celebrate Janet Jackson on her birthday tonight. What's it going to be? Again? Together again? Or nasty? 877-909-1989. Text your vote. We'll

whole thing and not ready to stop singing along with Michael Jackson music. Don't worry, Alicia, Mike, I appreciate you texting 877-909-1989. We'll keep singing with one from MJ for you next.

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Class of 86, late night class reunion as we celebrate Janet Jackson's birthday tonight. Another one of her great songs. Did you realize another 80s artist involved in the music video? Let's fill you in coming up.

92.9, Class of 86, celebrating tonight for Janet Jackson's birthday with that one and that song from Control, where she had a little bit of help from Paula Abdul, of all people, doing the entire music video choreography. Everybody in the 80s is getting along back in the day. Gotta love that. Our late night class reunion.

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0: Every day, we play the best variety of music in Nashville with songs like this. Oh, I'm gonna dance with somebody. And this. And this. The best mix of music is always right here. Mix 92.9.
1: I'm Dan Morgan of Morgan & Morgan. Last year, millions of people called us for representation. Why? 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
1: Good morning. I'm Anna Marie, and it's time again for Focus. Today, our guest is Dean Miller. He is the dog counselor, and you've helped save our household already. Can I just say that? We have a dog that he came to help us learn how to train.
2: Okay.
1: And I'm trying to word it the right way because it's not, apparently the dog didn't have issues. We had issues. So Dean has been training us so we can be able to coexist peacefully with the dog.
2: In most cases, I find that the biggest problem is the miscommunication. So we're speaking English. We're speaking words. And dogs don't speak words in English or any verbal language. They're nonverbal.
1: Yeah.
2: So when we start to learn to communicate with them in ways that are not logical words and concepts, they understand right away. But we forget that they're animals. They speak a different language.
1: So apparently people come to you just like we did and ask kind of, I don't want to call it a stupid question because we feel like it's valid. We're like, why is the dog peeing on everything?
2: Right.
1: Why is the dog barking at everybody when they come to the door? And you said your answer.
2: And I said, because he's a dog. And you know, a dog has different criteria, different ideas about how life goes. You know, they look at the door as something to protect. It looks like people are invading your house when they come in that door.
1: Oh.
2: You know, to a dog, it's a whole different concept. We want people to think we're nice. We smile. We shake hands. We hug. And a dog wants the person to think they're tough so they don't try anything.
1: Oh.
2: Right?
1: Yeah. And so if you're not guarding the door, the dog

0: 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Ooh, I gotta have faith. Because I gotta have faith, faith. I gotta have faith, faith.
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0: a lot of different radio stations, you kind of get inundated with negativity, and with Mix 92.9, you just get a lot of positive affirmations.
1: Mix 92.9.